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1: Passworms.
0: What?
1: Passworms.
0: What about them?
1: Where could I get passworms?
0: I don't know, man. 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Maybe check the thank you gifts.
1: I really need some passworms.
0: Dude, you're kind of tripping, but it's cool.
1: I want to have some passworms.
0: Hey, chill the f*** out, man. You gotta calm down.
1: Could you give me some passworms here?
0: Again.
1: Please.
0: Not my...
1: Passworms are...
0: Deal.
1: The love of my life.
0: Dude, you gotta relax. I think you need help, man. You're like a passworm junkie.
1: I went to IKEA and I couldn't find any passworms.
0: You should call 650-941-6800.
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I dreamt about an old man. He sat and watched the rain all night. He couldn't sleep a wink as all the drops fell.

watching weather. But one thing's pretty certain, help me make it in the night, and showed me somewhere else.

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2: Nul ne pourra briser ce lien de chair et de sang. 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

This is a composition about myself. When I was a youth, growing up in the ghetto. You see, I was born in a place called San Diego de la Vega. They call it Spanish Town. Because you see, Spanish Town was the first capital of Jamaica. Now we change over to Kingstown. So you see, Kingstown is the capital now. First is first and second is nothing. Check it. I used to go to the Ebenezer Preparatory School. My teacher name was Miss Miller. You see, I never reached no great standard in school. She never learned me about the biology, neither the science. But you see, I get on with our same way. So I was in third standard at those times. Yeah, you see, I never finished school. So I leave school and go to a welding shop to do some welding. I'm there. Get tired. You see, that job gets so rough and tough that I have to leave it. Well, I start to play a sound system called Sir Mike, the Musical Dragon. And you see, Sir Mike, the Musical Dragon, was a sound system doing a lot of job in the corporate area. So I was to stick around and be not a clown in town. Started playing sound. Then they start to call me King Cry Cry. You know, my brethren called Bunny Lee. Then he was the first one to record me a song

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You're Prince Farah, to me. You're not King Cry Cry. You're Prince Farah. That was a composition about myself, you see. I was born in San Diego de la Vico, a place called Spanish Town, you see. 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

killer. All the workers of iniquity shall be cut off, just like green herb, you know, which grows each and every day. So all those who fight against Jah, Rastafari, children, and his people, you better change your ways. Soon, or you shall feel the wrath of the Almighty Jah, Rastafari, and Selassie, King of Kings, first ancient King of Creation, Omega, Sila. Love Jah, yeah.

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It's time to help KFJC stay on the air for another year by donating during our fundraiser. 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

much a wolf lesser. 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Me kamelendo bubara.

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We just heard Shoo Shoo with Tetra. Before that was Lagos and Abag Wagwa with Dog Star Man. And Bauhaus did In the Flat Field. That was a live recording.

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The clock tick tock on the mantelpiece, and I want and I feel and I know and I don't.

0: KFGC, that was the amazing Bud Powell, as the title of the album indicates. We heard Whale. And on that, Bud on piano. Let's see. Oh, there it is. Fats Navarro, trumpet. Sonny Rollins, tenor. Tommy Potter, bass. Roy Haynes on the drums.
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